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0: Today, the National Park Service celebrated its 110th birthday. And some new research shows that Utah's Mighty Five national parks, they're more popular than ever. All five of our national parks are in the top 10 list of the busiest national parks in the country. Salazar here. Let's grab one last look at the drive. And then we've got Heart and Smashing Pumpkins next.
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2: Time for a check of traffic on 103.5 The Arrow. We have a new accident northbound I-15, 2300 North Warm Springs Road. A skinny moved out of traffic, but it is part of the slowing that we have northbound I-15 from 2100 South into North Salt Lake. Southbound I-15 slowdowns remain from 45th South Murray into Draper. Westbound I-80 heavy and slow in the lower portion of Parley's Canyon, in part due to an accident near the quarry backing traffic for a couple of miles. 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

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The Arrow.

I did the dumbest thing today. I was getting ready for the day, putting on my shirt, and I put my hand right smack into the ceiling fan. It hurt. Got a nice bruise on my right hand now.

0: So now that the guest list is full and we're going to have the big party at Motorsportsland on Saturday and give away the 103 Days of Summer trailer, thanks to Motorsportsland, Sound Warehouse, and Smith & Edwards, what are we going to do next? Well, starting Monday, taking a peek at the old prize calendar, it says Halloween and holidays at the Disneyland Resort. So you might want to listen to The Arrow Monday morning. 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

Now, we've had some rough news this week. How about some good news to close out the show? Starting August 31st, Monday, it's Carb Fest. Never-ending pasta bowl is back at the Olive Garden.

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0: is in session, and the lesson is legendary. 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
2: I had a lifetime milestone yesterday.
1: You did?
2: 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Like a huge milestone in my life. Like this was 28 years in the making.
1: All right.
0: I have no idea where she's going with this other than she put Sam is finally an adult on a post-it note and handed it to me.
2: I got my hair cut for the first time by somebody that wasn't my mom. Isn't that kind of fun? Like, isn't that, you guys have kids. Isn't that like a milestone for your kids when they go and they get their hair cut and it's not done by their parent?
1: Yeah, but they were eight.
2: Isn't that a big thing?
0: You're 28 years old.
2: Yeah, for the very first time in my life.
0: What, did you go to like a Supercuts? Where did you go?
2: I mean, I still went to my mom's salon and somebody
0: used
2: money.
0: That doesn't care. Your mom has a salon?
2: Well, my mom's a hairdresser. Like, that's why nobody else
1: has
2: ever cut my hair.
1: Why didn't your mom cut your hair?
2: She's out of town.
1: Oh.
2: And my bangs were really long and I couldn't see through them.
0: Is she
2: going to
0: be offended?
2: No, my mom set it up for me. And then I called her and I was like, expecting this great, like, reaction, maybe a few tears of, like, sentimental joy. I don't know.
0: That you got your hair cut by somebody that wasn't her?
2: Like, that's, I feel like...
0: Aren't you, like, one of, like, 11 children?
2: Okay,
0: don't you have, like, a pioneer family?
2: I am one of six, thank you very much.
0: But you're in the middle. Like, nobody cares about the middle child.
2: You know what, you guys? I thought
1: this
2: was a big
1: accomplishment.
2: I'm going to cry.
1: So mean.
2: I'm getting bullied, and here I am just trying to share my life milestones with my friends.
1: She's just trying to survive.
0: You're right.
2: I'm just trying to do this.
0: Sam, if I may, you go, girl.
1: You go, girl.
2: And I got my hair cut done by somebody that wasn't my mom.
1: I'm proud of you.
2: Thank you. It was
1: very
2: scary. I almost teared up, but I made it.
0: You know what, Sam?
2: Girl.
0: You're my hero.
2: I can do hard things. Look at me go.
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0: So I got a text from you.
1: Can we have an educational moment really fast?
2: Why?
1: Educational.
0: Okay.
1: School's back in session, and I feel like I learned something this weekend.
0: Okay.
1: That I was absolutely shocked about.
0: Did it have anything to do with tar?
1: It does.
0: Okay, so that's what it says here. It says, remind me about tar.
1: Did you know that tar just comes from the earth?
0: Yeah, dude.
1: I had no idea. I don't know where I thought they made, like, tar was came from. I thought it was man-made. I had no idea.
0: Is this because you were in L.A.? Did you see the La Brea tar pits?
1: Yeah, yeah, so here we are, we're, like, walking around, and I'm reading these signs, and it just clicks. Like, I was like, how in all of my 28 years of life did I not know that tar was a natural substance?
0: I'm more concerned about how you ended up in one of the biggest tourist traps in Los Angeles. Like, how is it that you ended up there?
1: So I went
0: of
1: to...
0: Of all the places you go, you told me you made it sound like you were jet-setting to L.A. to have this girls' weekend.
1: I did.
0: You were going to go to all these parties.
1: We went on a walk.
0: And you go to the La Brea tar pits? What are you, 9?
1: So my friend, like, just, like, got a new place and kind of lives in that area. And we're like, oh, you know what we've never done? Like, none of us have ever been to, like, the L.A., like, art museum there. So we went to, like, the museum, and, like, the tar pits are at the museum that they have there.
0: Also, like, the art museum on Wilshire, like, all of that's fake. You know that, right?
1: What?
0: You know, you don't know that?
1: Okay, so what else do you want to tell me to make my day worse?
0: Like, everything on Wilshire's fake. Just, like, Wilshire, La Cienega, Sunset, like, all of that is fake.
1: No, but it's the L.A. County Art Museum.
0: Mm-hmm.
1: It's not fake.
0: Mm-hmm.
1: It's real.
0: Mm-hmm.
1: Well, you know what? The tar pits are real, at least. And I discovered that tar comes from the earth and that you can, like, find, like, fossils and dinosaur bones in it. And maybe everybody else already knew about this. But, like, how did I not know?
0: I learned about this from the movie Volcano in 1997. Starring Anne Heche and Tommy Lee Jones.
1: Volcano?
0: That's right.
1: But, like, you get, like, these tar pits still have tar in them.
0: You should, well, yeah, dude. It's the tar pit. What do you think it's going to be?
1: Like, where did I think tar came from?
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1: 6 a.m. and already the boy ain't right.

0: and Sam.
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0: Oh. 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
2: Well, you'd think I'd be ready, but nope.
3: You know, you would think. Like, you looked ready.
4: It's Thursday. I don't know what it
3: was.
4: Dude, you know what? I don't know what it was this morning, but there were 8,000. I was going to say 85,000, but that might be an exaggeration.
3: That might be too much.
4: There were 8,000 cars on the road this morning.
3: You know, you walked in here today, and I'm not going to lie, you looked older than I think you are. And that's, like, the kindest thing I can say about you. Like, you know, about, like, how you came in here.
4: Normally, the time you and I drive to work, like, on the freeway, it's just straight shot, just,
3: I mean,
4: you know.
3: I go through, like, 2 stoplights to get to work, so.
4: That's a good point.
3: I was like, I'm not 100% sure what the freeway even looks like.
4: But it was, like, rush hour traffic on I-80 this morning. I have no idea what's going on out there.
3: You know?
4: Pull it together, Utah.
3: Here's my theory.
4: Okay.
3: Maybe lots of people are going on fun flights that are a little bit cheaper at 6 in the morning.
4: Oh, this went past the airport.
3: Oh.
4: Yeah, this was all the way into
3: downtown. What are people doing?
4: That's what I'm saying.
3: Are we missing out on something? Is there an event right now that we're not invited
4: Maybe.
3: To?
4: Is there another parade downtown?
3: Like, what's going on?
4: Good morning, Sam.
3: Good morning.
4: You know what I think? I think I need some good news.
3: Let's do it.
4: I think that'll get me going. 575-4035. I need your good news, man. Anything you want to tell me that is positive? You got a yard sale coming up this weekend. You excited about this weekend? You going camping this weekend?
3: What you doing?
4: What are you doing? Notice there's a lot of weekend theme in there.
3: You got an anniversary today?

0: morning.
1: 575-4035. I need your good news, man. Anything you want to tell me that is positive. You got a yard sale coming up this weekend. You excited about this weekend? You going camping this weekend?
0: What you doing?
1: What are you doing? Notice there's a lot of weekend theme in there.
0: You got an anniversary today?

0: a little early on that one. Hey, the arrow, who's this?
1: Good morning, Jonathan. I'm Miss Kat.
0: Well, good morning, Kat. Tell me something good.
1: Today is Just Because Day.
0: I like that.
2: And we're doing it just because.
1: Me too.
0: I was going to say, why is it that day?
2: Just because.
1: Just because.
0: Don't steal her joke. It's bad enough you steal my joke. You can't steal Kat's joke.
1: You go, girl. So you go, girl.
2: Yeah, see, Kat's stoked about it.
0: Hey, the arrow, who's this?
3: It's Moose.
0: Moose!
2: Hey, Moose.
0: He sounds so sad today.
3: Well, I don't know. It's just one of those days, bud. Well, I had to go to Washington, as you saw on Facebook. And, but it's going to be a better week.
0: Moose, okay? You want a hug, buddy?
3: No.
2: So, this is what my mom always says. She always says we're the cutest and the smartest and can do hard things, if that helps.
3: Oh, it does. But today's going to be a good day.
0: Today's going to be a good day, Moose.
2: Going to be a good day.
4: Yep. Good morning, guys.
0: Good morning, Ed. Morning, tell me something good.
4: It's going to be an amazing day.
0: It's going to be a great day.
2: It's going to be a good day. Love
0: oh, my gosh. Yeah, it's already like 80 degrees outside.
4: 90 degrees.
0: Oh, yeah. It's going to be a good day.
4: Have a great, safe day.
0: Hey, the arrow, who's this?
5: It's Carpenter Christian.
0: Carpenter Christian. Tell me something good.
2: What's going on, dude?
5: Well, I have the explanation for your traffic. It's a full moon.
0: Is it the moon?
5: It's the
0: lunar eclipse going on.
5: That's it.
0: That's why everybody's out driving. It's because of a lunar eclipse.
2: Okay, you know what? I'm not much of somebody that's like the stars in the sky and whatever affects you, but the full moon does.
0: It's in Gatorade.
2: It's kind of crazy.
0: Yeah. Thank you, Christian. Should we look at traffic?
2: Let's get a look at traffic. 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
0: Okay, there is a crash northbound I-15. Oh, that's right. That's yesterday's. Hang on. There is a crash southbound I-15. Nope, that was about an hour ago.
2: Do you know what the traffic is right now?
0: Honestly, I don't. Traffic was updated an hour ago.
2: There are cars on the roads.
0: So, here's the thing.
2: And watch out.
0: 45 minutes ago, there was a crash in Provo. And there were a bunch of some emergency vehicles on University Avenue.
2: But that was 45 minutes ago, so take it for what you will.
0: They might still be there.
2: Might not.
0: There might not be.
2: We don't know.
0: I have no idea.
2: We're getting really good at this, man.
0: I'm supposed to read these before I do it.

0: Who is this?
1: It is Anthony.
2: Anthony, what's going on, man?
1: Oh, I'm going to have a good day, and I want to wish Moose to have a better day, bro.
2: Stay up, brother. That's what I love.
3: See, that community is
2: about
3: awesome.
2: Our listeners. That is awesome. Well, thank you, Anthony.
3: Help each other out.
1: Moose is a friend of mine, and I hope he has a better day.
2: Same.
1: Stay up, bro.
2: All right, man. Hey, thanks, dude.

0: play a little game we like to call 575-1035. What are we giving away today, Sam?
1: We are giving away some tickets to Aerofest this Sunday with Styx in Chicago. Going to be at the Utah First Credit Union Amphitheater. And we want to see you there.
0: That's going to be our show.
1: That is our show.
0: Okay. Why? Only half of my question came through. I think I deleted half of it.
1: Okay. Do you want me to read it?
0: Yeah. Oh, because I did something here.
1: So, hang on or read it?
0: Yeah.
1: Okay. Yeah. So, in the 80s, about 80% of moms had this in the bathroom. Now, it's a little bit less at 30%. What is it?
0: What is it? Okay. So, let me... In the 80s, 80% of moms had this in the bathroom. Now it's only 30%.
1: What is it?
0: What is it? 575-1035. Tickets to Aerofest going on this weekend.
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0: All right, let's play. In the 1980s, about 80% of moms had this in the bathroom. Now it is 30%. What is it? Who's this?
10: It's Matt.
0: Matt.
1: What is it?
10: A curling iron.
0: No, sorry. No. Hey, the arrow, who's this?
11: Hey, this is Ty.
0: Ty.
12: What is it?
11: A hair crimper.
1: I have not seen one of those in a while.
0: I remember those. Hey, the arrow, who's this?
13: Cat.
0: Hey, Cat.
1: Hey, Miss Cat.
13: My grandmother had a heated toilet seat.
0: Oh, there you go.
1: That's a thing.
0: And that's an image I'll never be able to get out of my head. Cat's grandma in the bathroom. 575-1035 in the 1980s.
1: What?
0: 80% of moms had this in the bathroom. Now it is 30%. What is it? Tickets for this weekend's Aerofest featuring Styx in Chicago for grabs. Call them.

0: saving my voice.
1: 575-1035. In the 1980s, about 80% of moms had this in the bathroom. Now it's about 30%. What is it? Who's this?
2: It's Frank.
1: Frank! What is it, Frank?
2: I got to hear it one more time.
1: Yeah, what is it? All right. Hi, Dero. Who's this?
2: Robert.
1: What's your name?
2: Robert.
3: All right, Robert. What is it, dude?
2: Crocheted toilet paper cover.
3: A
1: quilted toilet paper cover. Yeah, that was a thing in the 80s.
3: It doesn't sound like very
1: sanitary.
3: I think
1: Robert's calling me from a potato. Hey, Dero. Who's this?
2: It's Parker.
1: Parker! What
4: could it be? Is it potpourri?
1: No.
3: No.
1: But we are getting closer. So in the 1980s, around 80% of moms had this in the bathroom. Now it's about 30%. What is it? 575-1035. Tickets to this weekend's Aerofest featuring Styx in Chicago up for grabs.

0: 575-1035. Asking the question the 1980s, 80% of moms had this in the bathroom. Now it's about 30%. What is it? Hi, the air. Who's this?
1: This is David.
0: David.
2: What is it?
1: Is it a robe?
0: It is not a robe.
3: No, good guess, though.
0: Yeah, there was something about robes in the 80s, man. Hey, the air. Who's this?
4: It's Melody.
0: Hey, Melody.
3: Hey, Melody.
2: Okay, what is it?
4: It's hairspray.
0: It is hairspray, Melody.
3: There you go.
0: Of course, a lady's going to get this one right. Like,
3: okay, I'm not going to lie. Hairspray from the 80s scares me. I feel like it was probably the most flammable thing.
0: Yeah, Aquanet, dude.
3: And just, like, scary. Fire hazard.
4: Well, I used to have a mohawk, so hairspray was always just a must in my life.
0: Nice.
3: Oh, man, I love it.
0: And egg whites.
3: And egg whites?
0: Yeah.
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3: It's actually pretty bad right now, so let's get a look at that.
0: Traffic brought to you by that guy at the gym who's just way too comfortable changing in front of everybody else. Crashed northbound I-15 at 123rd South. He's like, yeah, I got you, sponsor.
3: Don't act like you've been at the gym lately.
0: That's a good point. Northbound I-15, 123rd South, causing heavy delays starting at Bangor. Southbound I-15 was closed due to a crash at 5300 South and heavy delays there. That is now open. The crash is now blocking only the right lane. But it is still a mess through Murray on I-15. Southbound I-15, very slow coming from Davis County due to a crash at the North Interchange. I blame the moon.
3: The moon?
0: Yeah. It's a full moon tonight.
3: Oh, you know what? Blame the moon then.
0: Yeah, so
3: that makes sense.
0: Take that, moon.
3: Okay, moon.

0: 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The Arrow.
1: You know, it's just funny now that you have readers.
2: What? Why is that funny? You know, it's funny that I'm blind? It's funny that I'm losing my eyesight? That's funny to you?
1: It's funny because now I can tell when you're selective listening. Because I don't know if you know this, but on your readers, your computer screen, like, reflects. So it's like, I can see everything that you're looking at.
2: Okay, what am I looking at right now?
1: So you're looking at your Facebook page. and you're laughing because I'm right.
2: Yeah.
1: And so it's like, I don't know, about 5 minutes ago, I don't think you clued in, but I was talking to you.
2: Okay.
1: And I look over, and you didn't respond to my question. And I look over, and I can just see, like, in, like, the reflection of your glasses, you just scrolling through videos. Like, just scrolling. Like, it's just, like, one of those things where I'm like, do you ever listen?
2: I am locked in here for 6 hours a day with you. I listen to you nonstop.
1: How long has this been going on?
2: I have to hear about your spray tan and your hairspray and your nails and your lashes.
1: I was telling you a very important thing about my spray tan last night. How I had to get back up in the middle of
2: summer. No. Hold on. No, that's a whole nother story. We're going to get into that.
1: Okay. I'm just saying, you're as bad as my mom about it. Like, my mom should do the same thing. She'd be like, no, Sam, I'm listening. I'm not listening to my book in my headphones. And then I look over and you can see the book, like, plainly going on.
2: And here I was. I thought you knew that I never listened to you. I didn't know that this was a new revelation.
1: You thought I knew?
2: Yeah.
1: That I was talking to myself?
2: Everybody else

0: frustrating to you when you hear stories like this, when you hear about, you know...
1: Are you just trying to bait me?
0: People
1: right
0: that
1: now?
0: Might get married before you, old people finding love, young people
1: John,
0: finding
1: I'm
0: love.
1: I'm 29 in Utah. Everyone has gotten married before me.
0: Well, this story comes out of Russia, where two humanoid robots named Robert and Matilda...
1: Did they get married?
0: ...recently exchanged vows at Moscow's Pushkin Library. Do you, Robert the Robot...
1: You know, you really just gotta, like, you know...
0: To be your lawfully loved wife.
1: Push me while I'm down, why don't you?
0: For time and all eternity, you are going to be married in the heavens and on the land.
1: In the heavens and on the land?
0: Yeah.
1: That's what you're going with?
0: That's what they say.
1: Have you ever officiated a wedding in your life?
0: Not in Russia.
1: Not in Russia?
0: Now, apparently, the nation's humanoid robotics company, they said that these robots named Robert and Matilda...
1: Are now married.
0: They fell in love. And they are now married.
1: Why is my only question, do you think they had a registry?
0: Yeah, Target. $40,000.
2: 103.5.
0: We need some traffic.
1: Let's get a look at traffic. What's going on? It's kind of messy earlier.
0: It was a mess earlier.
1: It was really messy.
0: Hang on. Let me find it. Northbound I-15, there's a crash.
1: Oh.
0: I talked to it because I'm supposed to be more conversational with my traffic reports.
1: You're talking to the traffic.
0: So I said, hey, 123rd South, what's up? And they're like, there's a block in the right lane. I was like, oh, okay, cool. Southbound I-15, that was a huge mess in Murray this morning. But they cleared it all out. They talked it out. They said, hey, you know what? You're going to move over here. We're going to let traffic go here, and everybody's fine. 215, there's still a mess there, 33rd South up to California Avenue, though. I haven't had a chance to discuss it with them.
1: I have a pretty serious question to ask you.
0: Mm-hmm.
1: Is anything else, like, talking, like, voices in your head? Like, is anything else talking to you that you're having conversations with?
0: I've been busy talking to the traffic.
1: Oh, okay.

0: love.
1: You love love, though you yourself seem to have a hard time, you know.
0: I am
1: getting a ring on.
0: Okay, you know what? I am doing just fine, and things, you know, life goes on if you're not engaged.
1: I understand that it might be frustrating.

0: at a barbecue, and they thought he was saying Janie's got a gun. No, it's Janie's got a bun. Because they were at a barbecue with their good friend Janie, and they were like, hey, we're out of hot dog buns. And Steven Tyler was all like, no, no, Janie's got a bun.
1: You know, sometimes I'm like, you know, John, are you really a dad? But then you say stuff like that, and I'm like, you know what? You're a dad.
0: Really a dad.
1: You really are a dad.
0: 575-1035. It is time to play the impossible. No, what are we playing?
1: The 7:30 song challenge that we've played every day for the last 6 years at 7:30.
0: Yeah. I got the wrong name again.
1: How you doing?
0: I'm all right.
1: Okay.
0: 575-1035. Time to play the 7:30 song challenge. Thank you. We're going to get one contestant on the line here. We're going to let you name
1: five arrow tracks.
0: Am I having a stroke?
1: Are you?
0: What is wrong with me?
1: Five arrow tracks in 30 seconds or less. If you can do that, not only will you put your name in the Hall of Champions, but we'll give you these tickets to Arrowfest this weekend. Going to be Styx in Chicago at the Utah First Credit Union Amphitheater. So if you're feeling brave, 575-1035, call now.
0: I'll figure it out.

0: time to play the 7:30 song challenge, right?
1: That is right. You got it right this time. I just wanted to, you know, let you,
0: hey,
1: let you
0: figure that
2: this one out. This is Natalie.
0: Natalie!
1: Hey, Natalie!
0: Welcome.
2: Good morning.
0: Natalie, you ready to play the game?
2: I sure am.
0: Whatever game this is.
1: 7:30 yeah. song challenge.
0: That's
1: we just need the name of the song, and if you don't know what it is, feel free to say pass. It is a time game, so go as fast as you can.
2: Okie dokie.
0: Okay, here we go. Song number one.
2: Pass on that one.
0: Pass on Come As You Are.
2: Ooh. Oh my gosh. This one's a hard one.
0: Not off to a great start there, Natalie. Can always say pass.
2: Yeah.
0: Black Velvet.
1: Ooh, no.
2: Eagles, oh my gosh, this is terrible.
0: Like much of your time thus far, Natalie, already gone.
2: Oh no.
1: It's already gone.
0: Okay, you've used
2: already
0: up,
2: gone.
0: You've already used up 20 seconds.
2: I'm already dead. Eagles.
1: You know what, you got there.
0: We'll give you a point.
1: We'll give you.
0: Why not? All right, so you need 5. You've got 10 seconds.
2: Oh, boy. Oh, dear.
0: Okay, here we go.
2: Terrible. Make a bad one good, make a wrong one right. Oh, gosh. These ones are hard for me today.
1: The
0: power
2: of... Oh, my brain's not braining. Terrible.
0: There you go. All right, that's okay. 2. There you go. See, bring it home.
1: That's
0: right there.
1: That's gotta be 5, right?
0: Yeah, that's 5.
1: Right? Yay. Like, we've gotta be there.
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0: Okay, so that crash northbound I-15 at 123rd South?
1: Uh-huh.
0: All lanes are open, but it's still slow.
1: Oh, yeah. Well.
0: All the way from Point of the Mountain to Magna. That doesn't go to Magna.
1: I was
0: all the
1: say
0: way from Point. All the way, let's see. All the listen.
1: How long have you lived in Utah?
0: What? I'm just looking at the list here. Whoever wrote this. 123rd South is slow to Point of the Mountain.
1: Okay.
0: But it says from Point of the Mountain. 210. There's not a 210 freeway either.
1: Okay, so this is... There's cars on the road.
0: I'm just saying...
1: And watch out for him. Wear your seatbelt.
0: I assume he means the 201.
1: Use your blinker.
0: 201 freeway is slow from Magna to 215's West Belt. I don't know, dude.
1: Again.
0: Listen.
1: Buckle
0: if you're
1: up.
0: Out there and there's some cars, drive safe. If you're out there and there's no cars, hey, score.
1: No, like, still drive safe, though.
0: Yeah, still drive safe.

0: you're still going on about your shoes over there.
1: You know, I was just telling Lori all about it.
0: So, and now you've dragged Lori Pritchard into this.
1: I have this pair of New Balance tennis shoes that I love. They're white, they're cute, and they're so comfy, but...
2: they're not white. But they're angle not I'm right looking now. At them.
0: Because they're gray, brown. Yeah.
1: Okay, I've been doing a lot of biking and stuff this summer, you know, trying not to use my car as much. And so they're really gross, and I want to wash them, but like, how do you wash shoes?
0: I told you, one, you can put them in the washing machine.
2: You can put them in the washing machine.
1: Are you serious?
0: Yes. Mr. Clean Magic Eraser. People don't know this. Listen, I have a wicked good shoe game.
2: Yeah, you do.
0: Right, see?
2: Nice.
0: I have good shoes.
1: I like that you just took off your shoe. That's kind of crazy.
0: I'm pretty quick.
1: Okay.
0: I'm like a shoe ninja.
1: That was really quick.
0: Yeah.
1: Like, you grabbed your shoe and it was in the air within 2 seconds. Yeah, right. That was like...
0: Just in case. You know, say it again! Just in case I ever need it.
1: Okay, wait, back to my problem, though.
0: Right. So, the other thing you can do...
1: Okay.
0: Toothpaste.
1: On my shoe?
0: Yes! True story. Put your toothpaste on your shoe... And then brush it like a tooth.
1: Okay.
0: And you're good.
1: Next question. Like, what setting on the washer am I using when I wash these
0: cold.
1: Shoes?
2: Yeah.
1: Cold?
2: Like delicates.
0: Cold. Delicates,
1: I can put them in the dryer, right?
0: No.
2: Uh-uh.
0: Oh. No.
1: Good thing I'm asking questions.
0: No, those are two different things. If you dry them, your shoe's going to do this.
1: It's going to bend in half?
0: Yeah.
1: Really?
0: Yeah.
1: But if I wash it on cold, it's going to be okay.
0: Like that.
1: Okay, what if it has, like, that extra support foam?
0: Let me see.
2: Well, you can take those out. Take those out.
0: Take it off your foot, you
1: I'm
0: goon.
1: I'm not going to take my shoe off.
0: What is wrong with you?
1: I'm just going to, I don't know, show you my shoe.
0: Yeah, like, I'm the problem all of a sudden.

0: 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The Arrow.
1: Lori Pritchard, I'm glad you're here.
2: Okay, why?
1: Because, well, my good pal Sam is having an issue, and this is apparently something I am not at all qualified to.
2: Is she really having an issue, or do you think she's having an issue?
1: She thinks she's having an issue.
3: I'm not currently.
1: And apparently, I'm not taking it seriously enough.
2: Uh-oh.
3: Because you weren't listening to me when I told you about my perilous night. And yeah. I really didn't appreciate that.
1: What was happening, Sam? Why was your night so perilous?
3: I got a spray tan last night. And then it's got to sit on for like 4 hours. But my chick got me in a little bit later than usual. So it's like I went and got a spray tan at like 7:30. So I had to wake up in the middle of my slumber at 11 p.m. last night.
1: If you could see Lori's face right now, Lori could not look more
3: disinterested. And then I had to figure out how to fall back asleep. And have you ever just like woken up from your slumber, gotten in a shower, done that whole thing, and then had to go back to bed?
1: She has the exact same face right now from when my neighbor asked me if he wanted to sharpen my shovel.
3: Okay, you know, I was really hoping that this could be a safe space for me and that I could come here with my trials and tribulations and I would be met with open arms and sympathy.
1: Please continue.
2: Do you see the nice tan on my leg? Do you see my nice tan?
3: Wait, that is a nice tan. Is that a natural tan?
2: It's from the beaches of Florida.
3: Okay, well, we can't all go to the beaches of Florida.

0: So you're calling it Thick Thigh Thursday.
1: Yeah, and
0: Matt Johnson from the KSL Weather Center.
1: Ryan Fox and me, I don't know why,
2: from
1: but we
2: FM
1: always
2: 100.
1: Yeah, we've always called it Thick Thigh Thursday.
2: I think that this is something we could start.
0: I'm glad. See, you say Brian Fox. I thought you meant other Brian from downstairs. TV Brian.
1: Oh, yeah, no, Brian Carlson. Brian Fox, just right here across the way.
0: So I do the cool stuff in Utah with Brian Carlson every Friday.
1: That's right,
0: And so I said to him last week, hey, missed you on Thick Thigh Thursday.
2: And did he look at you
0: and
2: like
0: he looked
2: crazy?
0: At me like, what?
1: Like he hasn't been educated.
0: Yeah, he didn't know. So I had to explain Thick Thigh Thursday.
1: Right.
0: To him, but I also had my microphone on, so everybody in the producer booth heard it.
1: Oh,
0: so
2: they love it.
0: Now Thick Thigh Thursday is spreading.
1: Yes,
2: you know we are starting
0: much like my thick thighs.
1: Ow.
2: Okay. You know, I had this whole thing I was going to say, but you really, I'm good.
0: What? I'm curvy and I like it.
2: You know, again, I think I'm good with this.
0: Men of a certain age start putting on
2: Happy
0: weight
2: thick
0: in different
2: thigh
0: places.
2: Thursday. Enjoy it.
1: A little reminder to work out your thighs on Thursday.
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8: So if you're on northbound Bangor, you may have noticed that it's a little heavy and slow from 4700 south to 201. Northbound I-15 delays from 2100 north in Lehigh up to, all the way into Salt Lake.
9: Okay.
8: I'm just being honest. It's all the way in. Plan on that. Both directions of I-15 are slow at Pleasant Grove Boulevard. I don't know why. Just reasons.
9: Just reasons.
8: Just because.
9: Well, there you go.

0: right, so we tried the rapid fire trivia. Yes, was it yesterday?
1: It was like a day or two ago. You know what? Was I talented? Yes. Could I have done better? Yes.
0: I think I have another one of Sam's talents. Your ability to identify movie quotes.
1: No.
0: So we're going to play that game. We're going to let you give Sam movie quotes. We're going to play that coming up after this from Tom Petty. Your chance to win some free stuff here on 103.5 The Arrow.

0: right, so like I said.
1: I'm not ready for this.
0: You don't think you...
2: They said it was the ship of dreams, and it was. It really was.
1: Oh, the Titanic.
0: See?
1: That's a really sad movie.
0: That's what I'm saying.
1: It's a really sad thing.
0: It's a really sad thing.
1: Why would you say that, Paul?
0: So, this is how the game is played. You call us up at 575-1035. You give us a movie quote. Sam will correctly identify what movie that's from. Roads? Where we're going, we don't need roads.
1: Star Wars.
0: Really?
1: Star Trek.
0: Really?
1: No.
0: Back to the Future.
1: Really?
0: How do you miss that one? You love that movie.
1: I do love that movie, but I told you, I don't possess this talent, and I don't know why you think I can do this.
0: Well, too late now. 575-1035. If you want to call up, give Sam a movie quote. If she fails to identify what movie it's from, we will give you a prize.
1: We will.
0: Yeah, so 575-1035. Phone lines are open. Dial now, dial carefully, and good luck.
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1: It's just one of those things where I don't possess this talent, and I'm pretty aware. I've shown people this.
0: Okay. Well, too late now. Turns out you're actually not good at this at all.
1: No. I can't name movie quotes. I can't even stay awake during movies. How am I supposed to know the quote?
0: 575-1035. If you can give Sam a movie quote that she fails to identify, we will give you a prize. Hey, Deira, who is this?
18: This is Levi.
0: Levi. All right, Lee, you have a movie quote for us?
1: Let me hear it.
18: Yeah. You got to ask yourself.
0: Oh, he's doing the long version.
18: Did he shoot five bullets? Did he shoot six bullets, or did he only shoot five? Well, in all this excitement, I can't really tell you myself.
0: You feel lucky.
18: But you got to ask yourself.
1: The good, the bad, and the ugly.
0: You're actually pretty close.
1: Am I close?
0: Same actor. Wrong
1: really?
0: Movie. Yeah, Dirty Harry.
1: Okay, I wasn't going to get
0: was,
1: that.
0: I think that was Sudden Impact was the actual
1: but
0: movie.
1: But you know what?
18: It was the first Dirty Harry movie.
0: Yeah.
1: I feel pretty okay with that. Yeah,
0: okay, that's...
1: I do.
0: All right, hang on the line. Okay, so you missed that one.
1: Okay, next one.
0: Hi, Deira, who's this?
19: My name's Nolan.
0: Nolan!
1: Okay, Nolan.
0: What's your movie quote?
1: Let me hear it.
19: Okay, this is a good one. And I'll even do it in the accent.
1: I'm ready.
15: 2 days ago, I saw a vehicle haul that tanker. You want to get out of here? Talk to me.
0: Hmm.
1: The Kingsman.
0: What is it?
15: That is from Mad Max.
0: Mad Max.
1: Yeah, I was not going to get that. I haven't even seen that.
15: Actually, The Road Warrior.
0: That's the second one.
1: All right, next one.
0: Okay, so that's all right. Hang on the line. All right, you're not doing so great, Sam. Hey, Diarra, who's this?
20: Hello.
0: Hi, who's this?
20: Hi, this is Veronica.
0: Veronica, what is your movie quote?
20: Okay, so in a good shoe, I like a size 6, but a 7 feels so good, I buy a size 8.
0: Hmm.
1: Huh. I don't know if anyone knows what movie that is.
0: That sounds like a Devil Wears Prada.
1: No. Mm. Legally Blonde?
0: No, that's Steel Magnolias.
1: Oh, and on the week of Dolly's passing. Yeah,
0: that's where she got that. Okay, so.
1: That's sad.
0: Three up, three down. You didn't get any.
1: No, I didn't get one.

0: Okay, now this is a game that we like to play with Lori Pritchard, who's waiting in the background. But we're going to play it with Matt Johnson today.
1: Okay.
0: Matt Johnson from the KSL Weather Center.
2: I'm excited.
0: I am going to give you part of the headline. You have to fill in the blank.
3: Ooh.
1: As a weatherman?
0: As a weatherman.
1: You know, sorry, meteorologist.
0: Vandals in Billings, Montana destroyed 13 of these using fireworks.
1: Chicken coops.
0: Wait your turn.
1: Hey.
0: Our guest gets to go first.
1: I thought it was rapid fire.
2: I'm going to say barns.
0: Barns. Porta potties.
2: Oh, wow.
0: Yeah.
2: Honey buckets.
1: We went both kind of the farm route.
0: So, yeah, apparently over $12,000 in damage, which I thought they'd be more than that.
1: They're only... How much is a porta potty?
2: Are they plastic?
0: Apparently
2: though?
0: They're about $1,000 each.
1: Huh.
2: Wow.
0: I kind of want to buy one.
1: Ew.
2: Have it in the backyard in case.
0: Yeah, you never know.
2: Gnarly comes along.
0: Right.
1: Okay, boys.
2: Gotta respect the house.
1: Boys, like that is such a crazy thing to say.
2: Is that not real though?
0: Oh, like, my God.
1: Is it not real though? Is your stomach okay? I don't know if like there's ever an emergency that like should like...
2: This is John Smith we're talking about.
1: You what?

0: John Smith.
1: You're an embarrassment to nature. Do you know that?
0: Sam.
2: A little self-centered and a little apt to push people around.
0: Smith and Sam. Mornings on 103.5. 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
1: Laurie Pritchard from the KSL Newsroom is here.
2: Hi.
1: Which is good because we need to talk about science.
3: Science.
4: Hey. Are we going to really talk about science,
1: yes,
4: though?
1: This is MIT engineers, buddy.
4: Mm-hmm. Okay, let me hear it.
1: MIT engineers have developed a tiny ingestible sensor, which is the size of a blueberry.
4: A blueberry?
1: Mm-hmm. What did I say?
4: Blueberry.
1: A blueberry.
4: Okay, keep going.
2: Go,
4: you know, we're gonna just move
2: continue
4: past. Keep going.
1: It safely tracks the core body temperature from inside your digestive tract.
3: Science.
1: Yeah. So if you need to know what's going on in your guts, this little blueberry can do it.
4: What the temperature? Does it tell you anything else? Or does it just like an internal thermometer?
1: Nope. Yeah, and this is the thing. It's like every time I swallow something that's the size of a battery, I end up in the emergency room. But here they are, MIT, giving you blueberries that are like, hey, swallow this one. This is a little bit of a conflicting message.
4: Can I just like rewind you a little bit?
1: Yep.
4: Why are you swallowing the things the size of batteries? Like, we're talking about blueberries, not batteries, which are very different sizes.
2: And you are not a toddler.
4: So like, I'm just like, where?
1: Well, it was a dare. And I was like, hey, man.
4: You are 47 years old.
2: To the kids out there who are listening to you.
1: I was not.
2: He is a man child.
1: I was not 47 when this happened. I'm 47 now.
4: I bet he eats
2: Tide Pods too. Oh, I bet he does.
4: You are probably a Tide Pod dude.
1: I am 47 now. I was not 47 when this happened.
4: How old were you?
1: 46.
4: Oh, well.

0: Yeah, that's it.
1: I think that's it. And if you have any questions, well, shoot us a DM.
0: You can do that.
1: Yeah, message us on Facebook, we'll find out. Instagram. You can call us here at the studio, 575-1035, and we can answer all your questions about this trailer giveaway.
0: Plus, really, if you call us and ask us, we're gonna look at the app and the website anyway. You can just cut out the middleman. Unless you really want to talk to us.
1: We're here to chat.
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So now that I have a kid that's in junior high school, I'm thinking back on that whole it takes a village to raise a kid thing. Is that a service I sign up for? Is there like a subscription? Do I just reach out to somebody online? Where do I find this village? 'Cause

So just a reminder, we did not give out a keyword at 9:10 because the keywords are over. We're gonna be giving away that trailer day after tomorrow. Can you believe that, dude? The 103 days of summer already here. What? We also have Aerofest coming up this weekend. Man, is summer over? Just like that? Oh, it's crazy.

0: Okay, check on your Gen X friends. All of our heroes are dying this week.
1: Yeah, you guys are unwell. Not that I'm not mourning the dead either. I definitely am.
0: It's been a hard week for us. Because, listen, we were raised by TV, right? We had our TV, we had our music, we had our cartoons.
1: You make so much more sense to me now.
0: That's very, yeah. So we lost Frank Beard. We lost Dolly Parton.
1: Don't remind me.
0: Then we lost Tim Curry yesterday. And then today, Peter Cullen, the voice of Optimus Prime. Are you kidding me?
1: I mean,
0: I thought these things only happened in threes, man. I thought we were done.
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0: things about 1989, and I remember this very well because I was really getting into music in the late 80s and the early 90s. 1989 is when rock music and alternative music started to blend back into one genre.
1: Right? Back
0: because
1: together.
0: In the 80s, you had heavy metal and you had new wave, and they really hated each other.
1: Mm-hmm.
0: But in 1989, you had bands like Depeche Mode and REM that were starting to bring them back together. So REM had an album called Green. The album cover was yellow, and the first song on it was called Orange Crush.
1: Nice.
0: Confusing times. On that album, you found this song. It's just one of my favorites. Kicking us off today on your 10 and 10.

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1: What are you?
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losing Stevie Ray Vaughan way too soon a couple of years after that. Crossfire, 1989. Some of the best guitar heroes in the 1980s were still putting it out in the late 80s, including CeCe DeVille from Poison.

0: I'm Peter Jennings in New York. Just a short while ago, astonishing news from East Germany.
1: It's 1989 on 10 at 10.
0: Where the East German authorities have said, in essence, that the Berlin Wall doesn't mean anything anymore. The wall that the East Germans put up in 1961 to keep its people in will now be breached by anybody one who wants to leave. It is perhaps the most important announcement made in Central Europe since the end of World War II, certainly since the wall went up in 1961.
1: Flashing back to 1989 on The Arrows 10 at 10.

0: Today on 10 at 10, we go back to the year 1989.
1: And we were getting something to eat and making fun of all these different items they have here. And Larry said, this is what the show should be. I said, what? He said, just, you know, making fun of stuff. I go, yeah, that's the show. But that is what the show became.
2: Hernandez was coming toward us. As he passes us, Newman turns and says, nice game, pretty boy.
0: Flashing back to 1989 on the Arrows 10 at 10.

0: And there you go.
1: That was how we did it in 1989. Plus, I played a lot of Game Boy.
2: Just
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Flowers of the Killers from Utah, lives in Utah, and he's playing in Utah tomorrow night and Saturday night. That's going to be at the Stateroom in Salt Lake City. I just checked. Tickets are limited, but yes, they're still available if you want.

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We are now officially less than 2 weeks out from the NFL season. Yep, looking forward to this game. Seahawks and Patriots going head-to-head. That's going to be in Seattle. And the cool thing is, they have a very special halftime show with members of Soundgarden and Pearl Jam. Wait.

0: Can you hear kids cheering? Listen closely, you'll hear them. Yeah, the Iron County Board of Education has approved a switch to a four-day school week. They're going to start kicking that off next year. Also, a new AI school is coming to Utah, an exclusive school in Park City. There are going to be 28 of these across the country. Tuition, yeah, it's pricey. It's $50,000 a year.
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92 in downtown Salt Lake City. Last night, we got a couple of drops at our house. I thought a storm was a coming. 2 seconds later, yeah, it had moved.

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Just after noon at the Euro. Phone lines are open, 575-1035. I would love to catch up with you. I just talked to Miles. He's working at Point S in Bountiful. He said he's going to be looking for us.

0: wonder how songs get their names sometimes, because this song, Baba O'Reilly, Baba O'Reilly does not appear anywhere in the song. Pete Townsend was following a guru back in the day, and this came from him, the Baba part. Hey, it is Sue Kelly and Lunch Break. 575-1035 will get you in. I've got Bad Company rolling up, also ZZ Top and Foo Fighters.
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You know, Chick-fil-A uses us as a test market here in Utah quite a bit. And right now, they've introduced chicken and waffles. Yeah, that's in a sandwich this week. Also, Oreo's rolling out new flavors for a limited time, like Oreo chicken waffles and Oreo

0: Riders out on the road. They're doing a swing through Europe. We've got a new album called Favorite Toy out there. But they took time off from their European tour to get back to the U.S. to open up for AC/DC last weekend. I mean, I just love that. We've got a big show this weekend. Aerofest Styx on stage, headlining, and also Chicago along for the ride. Now, if you're looking for tickets, I happen to have a pair for caller 17-575-1035. 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

Billy the Arrow. And as of today, we're going to have American flag flying at half-mast to honor Dolly Parton's passing. Plus, if you want to go check out Randy's Records, you know Randy's, it's iconic. There is a shrine to Dolly that's up right now.

0: We're doing it. It is the finale of Motorsportsland this weekend, Saturday, for 103 days of summer. An Arrowhead. It could be you. Hooking up and taking away that travel trailer. Now, something else cool is happening. While we're at Motorsportsland, we're going to have Bar W Beef. They're going to serve up hot dogs and they're going to sell their award-winning meats at the finale. So, you know, bring a cooler.
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Will we get rain? Will we not get rain? It's Utah. We never know. Maybe. The high hit 97 today. It's already 96 in downtown Salt Lake City. And remember, peek outside around 10 p.m. because we're going to have a glimpse, a shot at seeing the lunar eclipse. I mean, the partial eclipse. Often people call it the almost blood moon. That's going to be pretty cool. Hopefully, if you can see it, if we don't get clouds rolling in.

headlining Arrow Fest Sunday night at Utah First Credit Union Amphitheater. Hey, it's Sue Kelly at the Arrow. Had a chance a couple weeks ago to talk to Tommy Shaw from Styx. He said the band loves Utah. There's a special place in their hearts for us because we

0: Motley Crue still on the road doing their thing. They roll into the Utah First Credit Union Amphitheater. That show is going to be a Monday night, September the 21st. And get this, Tesla is going to open the show. You can register for tickets. We have some to give away for sure on the Aero app, or you can do it online, 1035theaero.com.
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97. Yep, 97's the high today. We're brushing right up against it. 96 in downtown Salt Lake City. And then we start cooling off. Tomorrow, 88. Saturday, 80. 78 on Sunday. And a chance of rain.

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0: love the Sarah Shell Theater in Orem. It's such a cool little amphitheater, and they've got a great show coming in on September the 5th. It's, yeah, Labor Day weekend, Simply Queen. It's a live tribute, all the iconic songs that made Queen just who they are, the legends that live on. If you want to go check out the show, you're in town, caller 17. We'll slide them over to you. 575-1035. We'll score those tickets to the Sarah Shell in Orem and Simply Queen.
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live tribute to Queen is going to be at the Sarah Shell Theater coming up September the 5th. I just gave Alyssa tickets. She lives in London. She loves the theater. And I have more of those tickets for you tomorrow. You can also check out Sarah

is forever. It's timeless. Dark Side of the Moon from Pink Floyd. 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

0: Salazar roll up, which means I'm going to take off, but I'm going to see you this weekend. Either at 103 Days of Summer, the finale where somebody's taken away that Motorsportsland travel trailer. But maybe it's going to be Aerofest because tickets are still available if you want to go. And you want to go. You want to go for sure. Styx headlining. Chicago opens the night. That's Sunday night. Utah First Credit Union Amphitheater. Okay. Hope to see you. Bye.
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said he was an interesting guy. 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

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The Arrow.

Does this song belong to Bon Jovi anymore? Or does it belong to Deadliest Catch? Because whenever I hear it, I can only think about a couple things. Crab Fisherman, the Bering Sea, and Mike Rose

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1: Four different celebrity passings. How about some good news? Just announced the Olive Garden is bringing back Never Ending Pasta Bowl. So for $14.99, starting Monday, we can stuff our faces with as many carbs as we can handle. Can't wait. Hey, it's Salazar on the Arrow. On the way, it's our 315 free ride. 60 minutes of nonstop music starts off with John Mellencamp and AC/DC next.
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1: Queen taking Freddie Mercury's final filmed concert to IMAX. The legendary band's July 27th, 1986 performance in Budapest was in front of 80,000 fans, with another 45,000 listening outside, and will now be seen by millions more in the upcoming and aptly titled Queen Budapest. Queen's last filmed concert with Freddie Mercury included Bohemian Rhapsody, We Will Rock You, We Are the Champions. Look for that in October, and yes, you get to see Freddie in a crown and cape. Tool frontman Maynard James Keenan underwent hip replacement surgery this week after the joint suddenly gave out while he was touring in Europe in July. But with roughly 27 shows in 18 countries scheduled from September to Christmas, canceling a tour with Tool really isn't on the list. Think about that. At 62, the guy just got a new hip, went right back to planning a tour, and he'll be back on stage on September 20th. 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
13: UDOT Construction Alert. The airport ramp from northbound I-215 to westbound I-80 will reopen Friday. Then, on Monday, the northbound I-215 off-ramp to California Avenue will close for over a month for bridge work.
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said that he didn't smile for over a year while he was practicing and rehearsing for the 50-something reunion tour. 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

If you haven't noticed it yet, all of the flags across the state are flying at half-mast, and that is to honor the legendary Dolly Parton.

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0: Universal Studios just announced their 2026 Halloween horror attraction. Guys, this thing is awesome. It's an Ozzy Osbourne-themed haunted house. Different parts of the haunted house include a ride on the crazy train, checking out a dungeon that holds patient number 9, even Ozzy on a throne that he used for his final concert. And it's got the blessing from Sharon and Jack Osbourne. They said it's a wonderful tribute. And it's going to be open from about from Labor Day through Halloween at both Universal Studios Hollywood and in Orlando.
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4: What do parents think of back to school at Staples, where supplies start at just

The National Weather Service in Salt Lake City has issued a severe thunderstorm warning for Western Box Elder County in northern Utah, Central Tooele County in northern Utah, until 4:15 p.m. Mountain Daylight Time. At 3:43 p.m. Mountain Daylight Time, severe thunderstorms were located along a line extending from 21 miles southwest of Park Valley to 14 miles northeast of Utah Test and Training Range, north of 13 miles northwest of Dell to 8 miles southwest of Skull Valley, moving northeast at 50 miles per hour. Hazard, 60 miles per hour wind gusts. Source, radar indicated. Impact, expect damage to roofs, siding, and trees. Locations impacted include Grantsville, Dudley English Village,

range north of 13 miles northwest of Dell to 8 miles southwest of Skull Valley, moving northeast at 50 miles per hour. Hazard, 60 miles per hour wind gusts. Source, radar indicated. Impact, expect damage to roofs, siding, and trees. Locations impacted include Grantsville, Dugley English Village, Park Valley, Dell, Utah Test and Training Range North, Clive, Skull Valley, Great Salt Lake north of the Causeway, Knowles, Tooele Army Depot, Great Salt Lake south of the Causeway, Rush Valley, Head Island, Gunnison Island, Lakeside, and Russet. This includes the following highways, Interstate 80 in Utah between mile markers 38 and 88, Utah Route 30 between mile mark 8 and 61. For your protection, move to an interior room on the lowest floor of a building. Repeating, a severe thunderstorm warning has been issued until 4:15 p.m. Mountain Daylight Time for the following counties, in Utah, Box Elder and Tooele.

One more week to go. 7 days before college football returns to the Beehive State. Utah will kick things off against Idaho at home at Rice-Eccles. And if you can't wait for that and you want to get your college football fix, well, week zero starts this Saturday.

0: Saturday's the big party at Motorsportsland when we give away the 103 Days of Summer travel trailer. Some lucky Arrowhead's going to take it away from Motorsportsland, Sound Warehouse, and Smith & Edwards. But what are we going to do after, now that all the keywords for 103 Days of Summer are done? Well, looking at the prize calendar, looks like on Monday we have something Disneyland Resort related to give away. Hey, it's Salazar on the Arrow. On the way, let's grab our first look at traffic, plus ZZ Top. We'll throw on some Heart, too.
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17: Time for a check of traffic on 103.5 The Arrow. Heavy delays westbound on the 21st South Freeway between I-15 and the West Belt. And again, from 5600 West into Magna. Northbound I-215's West Belt. Slow and go speeds from 3500 South up to 7th North. Typical delays southbound I-15 from North Temple to 2100 South. And again, as you go from Murray at 45th South all the way through Draper, northbound I-15, it is a slow drive as you go from Murray after 53rd South all the way to the North Interchange. 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

Nope, we don't have time to worry about the loss to Club Leon earlier this week. We're on to Saturday. We're on to Colorado. Real Salt Lake plays the Rapids this Saturday at 7:30.

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0: Salazar here, and I thought that by having ESPN Plus, I'd be able to get everything. But no, I had to upgrade to ESPN Unlimited. And now I just saw, just in time for football season, the price of ESPN Unlimited is going to go up. It's going to increase to $32 a month starting September 17th. I think I know what the P stands for in ESPN. 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
10: UDOT Construction Alert. The airport ramp from northbound I-215 to westbound I-80 will reopen Friday. Then, on Monday, the northbound I-215 off-ramp to California Avenue will close for over a month for bridge work.
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12: Time for a check of traffic on 103.5 The Arrow. Heavy delays on I-15 in Utah County tonight going southbound on I-15 from SR-92 Timpanogos Highway all the way into Linden, and northbound I-15. That's slow from the very bottom end of Orem up to American Fork. In Salt Lake County, southbound I-15 crowded and slow. That's from downtown pretty much all the way through Draper, and northbound I-15 is delayed from 33rd South to the North Interchange. Also seeing slowdowns westbound on the 21st South Freeway, I-15 to the West Belt, and again starting just after Bangor into Magna. From the KSL Traffic Center, I'm Ricky Meese on Utah's Classic Rock 103.5 The Arrow.

We did it. We're 15 years in. Salazar here. My wife and I are celebrating our 15th anniversary, but we've actually been together for about 20 years because we were high school sweethearts. And yes, sometimes it just works out.

Really? All right, somebody needs to tell the Grim Reaper to knock it off. Or just back off a little bit. We can't have all of these deaths in the same two-week span. Just found out that Peter Cullen, the voice of Optimus Prime, passed away yesterday at the age of 85. I know, another one.

0: keep your eye out on the southern skies tonight because we have a lunar eclipse on tap for us. Now, moonrise tonight for Salt Lake is right around 8 o'clock, and that's about when the eclipse begins. It'll peak right around 10:15, between 10 and 10:30, so you don't have to stay up too late to see it. Salazar here on the way. A quick check at traffic. Joe Walsh and the Gin Blossoms next.
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9: Time for a check of traffic on 103.5 The Arrow. A lot of slowdown southbound I-15 getting into Utah County from the point of the mountain to Linden. Northbound I-15 packed in and a drag. Provo up to American Fork. More northbound slowdowns. Northbound I-15 from South Salt Lake to the North Interchange. I-215's West Belt seeing a slow drive going northbound from the 201 junction to 7th North. And on the east side of the valley, some slowing southbound I-215's East Belt starting just after 4500 South in Holiday down to 6200 South. At UTA, it's never just a ride from point A to point B. We move independence. We move purpose. We move memories. We move what matters. You. Plan your trip at rideuta.com. From the KSL Traffic Center, I'm Ricky Meese on Utah's Classic Rock 103.5 The Arrow.